tried to the top, I've been out of shape, thinking out of the box, I'm an astronaut. I blasted off the planet, rocked the cause catastrophe, and it matters more because I had it. Now I had, I thought about wreaking havoc on an opposition, kind of shocking, they want a static with precision. I'm automatic, quarterback, I ain't talking second, pack it up, I don't panic, batter up, who the baddest?

life in some divine way, that he would answer some question that you have laid before him, that he would minister to you, because those of you who are in the building often minister to so many people. How many ministers do we have in the house? Hold your hand up. How many ministers? Wow, wow. You know what? That's amazing, but the truth is, we're all ministers.